0: it's hard to say that I'd rather stay awake when I'm asleep, because my dreams are bursting at the seams.
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0: 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It's James Arthur.
1: 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It's Sigala here. 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

I not leaking? I look so good, you look so good, maybe we should all leak it together. F*** it. You only live once, let the people see.

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2: On radio, your choice, your music.